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0: Yes, they're back in town. RJ Jacinto and Richard Poon on one stage. Meet the guitar man and the Philippines' big band crooner. Richard Poon will serenade you with his smooth vocal style in classic pop standards and jazz cover songs.
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0: 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RJ and Richard Poon back in town. 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
1: 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Here's a lovely song written by Harry Warren and Al Dubin, September in the Rain.

0: September in the Rain, written by Harry Warren and Al Dubin. 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
1: BBC News with Chris Berrow. One of the world's richest football clubs, Manchester City, has been found guilty of dozens of breaches of financial rules, the vast majority of the 115 charges that have been brought against the club. Manchester City have denied any wrongdoing and are expected to appeal. On the final day of Xi Jinping's state visit to the United States, Donald Trump has said he and China's leader have made tremendous strides, which were very positive for both countries. Mr. Xi said there was the possibility of them meeting twice again before the year was out. Lebanon's Prime Minister has warned the UN General Assembly about the risk of creating a vacuum in the south if the upcoming withdrawal of the long-running UN peacekeeping mission isn't replaced with a new international force. Iran's foreign minister says his country has offered the United States a plan that would reopen the Strait of Hormuz to maritime navigation within 7 days. Abbas Araghchi said Tehran had passed the plan to Washington through Qatar. The mayor of Kyiv says at least 7 people, including 2 children, were killed on Friday after a Russian drone struck an office building in the Ukrainian capital. President Putin has said Russia is not preparing for any kind of military action against Europe. His remarks follow warnings by Western agencies that Moscow could potentially launch a limited attack on a NATO country within months. 5 people have drowned trying to swim across a river out of the border between Croatia, believed to be. The Irish rock group U2 have marked their 50th anniversary with a special performance at the Dublin School where the band was formed. Pupils of Mount Temple Comprehensive were treated to a career-spanning set, with songs including With or Without You and their latest single, Silencio. And that's the latest world news from the BBC.
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0: Jacinto and Richard Poon on one stage. Meet the guitar man and the Philippines' big band crooner. Richard Poon will serenade you with his smooth vocal style in classic pop standards and jazz cover songs.
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0: me? RJ and Richard Poon back in town. October 21, Wednesday, 8 p.m., RJ Bistro, Dusitani Hotel. 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
1: World news from the BBC. The US Supreme Court has lifted restrictions on the Trump administration using a controversial federal voter database. It uses citizenship information and other sensitive data to filter out alleged non-citizen voting. Critics warn the ruling could lead to genuine voters being removed from electoral rolls. It marks a victory for the Trump administration as it seeks to clamp down on allegations of non-citizen voting. Rescuers in the Greek capital Athens are working through the night to search the rubble of a collapsed building for survivors. Six people are missing. The mayor of Athens said it was probably caused by a huge gas leak. Two far-right activists have been jailed for shooting dead a former Argentine international rugby player in the streets of Paris 4 years ago. Federico Aramburu played more than 20 matches for Argentina and scored at the Rugby World Cup in 2007. Our global affairs reporter, Jacob Evans, has the details.
2: CCTV footage shows Federico Aramburu and an ex-teammate sitting at a bar opposite a former soldier, Loïc Lepriol, and his friend, Romain Bouvier. Both were then members of a far-right extremist group, now dissolved. After some shouting, the men end up in a fight. The two rugby players walk off to their hotel, but Lepriol and Bouvier drive around, find them and open fire. Lepriol has been sentenced to 26 years in prison for murdering Aramburu, and Bouvier 19 years for attempted murder.
1: Two massive hurricanes called Polo and Nolo have developed in the Pacific Ocean, with Hawaii and the west coast of northern Mexico bracing for severe winds and heavy rains. Nolo is currently swirling close to the Hawaiian Islands, with forecasters warning of life-threatening flooding. More than 60 centimetres of rainfall is predicted in some areas. Meanwhile, Polo is a Category 5 storm heading towards Mexico's Baja California Peninsula. Forecasters say it will bring sustained winds of more than 280 kilometres an hour. BBC News.
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0: they're back in town. RJ Jacinto and Richard Poon on one stage. Meet the guitar man and the Philippines' big band crooner. Richard Poon will serenade you with his smooth vocal style in classic pop standards and jazz cover songs.
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0: After that, RJ and the band will make you dance all night long. RJ and Richard Poon back in town. October 21, Wednesday, 8 p.m. RJ Bistro, Dusitani Hotel. 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
1: 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You thought I didn't see you now, didn't you? 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

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Hi there, RJ here. 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It's a duet that My Way was originally a French song, and then Paul Anka wrote the lyrics to it and gave it to Frank Sinatra to record. Frank Sinatra made it a big, big hit. Paul Anka and Frank Sinatra singing together. The song is My Way.

0: 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That was RJFM's Pick of the Week.
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1: BBC News with Chris Barrow. Iran's foreign minister says his country has offered the United States a plan that would reopen the Strait of Hormuz to maritime navigation within 7 days. Abbas Araghchi said Tehran had passed the plan to Washington through Qatar. Colombia has extradited a senior commander from an illegal armed group to the United States. Giovanni Andres Rojas, known as Spider, is accused of drug trafficking and being a leader of a dissident faction of the former FARC rebels. The charity Save the Children has warned of growing abuse against young girls in the aftermath of Nepal's devastating landslide last month. It said girls displaced by the disaster are at risk of trafficking, violence and child marriage. One of the world's richest football clubs, Manchester City, has been found guilty of dozens of breaches of financial rules, the vast majority of the 115 charges that have been brought against the club. Manchester City have denied any wrongdoing. Lebanon's Prime Minister has warned the UN General Assembly about the risk of creating a vacuum in the south if the upcoming withdrawal of the long-running UN peacekeeping mission isn't replaced with a new international force. The Brazilian President Luiz Inácio Lula da Silva has announced a ban on online sports betting sites with immediate effect. The move, just days before presidential elections, reflects growing concern about households getting into debt. The US state of Alabama says it's reached a settlement with TikTok over allegations it's addictive to children, days before the case was due to go to trial. As part of the deal, TikTok will pay at least $100 million to Alabama and make safety changes to the platform. Two massive hurricanes called Polo and Nolo have developed in the Pacific Ocean, with one threatening Hawaii and the other heading for the west coast of northern Mexico. And that's the latest world news from the BBC.
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0: They're back in town. RJ Jacinto and Richard Poon on one stage. Meet the guitar man and the Philippines' big band crooner. Richard Poon will serenade you with his smooth vocal style in classic pop standards and jazz cover songs.
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1: Pretty woman, won't you pardon?
0: RJ and Richard Poon back in town. 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

0: Next time you're in Bistro RJ, try the food. 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

Hello there, this is Jose Mari Chan. Here's a lovely song written by Harry Warren and Al Dubin, September in the Rain.

0: September in the Rain, written by Harry Warren and Al Dubin. 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
1: BBC News with Ankur Desai. Iran's foreign minister has said that his country has offered the United States a plan that would reopen the Strait of Hormuz to maritime navigation within 7 days. Abbas Araghchi said Tehran had passed the plan to Washington through Qatar. The Wall Street Journal says President Trump has rejected the proposal, but this has not been confirmed. Colombia has extradited a senior commander from an illegal armed group to the United States. Giovanni Andres Rojas, known as Spider, is accused of drug trafficking and being leader of a dissident faction of the former FARC rebels. The charity Save the Children have growing abuse against young girls in the aftermath of Nepal's devastating landslide last month. It said girls displaced by the disaster are at risk of trafficking, violence and child marriage. One of the world's richest football clubs, Manchester City, has been found guilty of dozens of breaches of financial rules. The former English and European champion has denied any wrongdoing and is expected to appeal. Lebanon's Prime Minister has warned the UN General Assembly about the risk of creating a vacuum in the south if the upcoming withdrawal of the long-running UN peacekeeping mission isn't replaced with a new international force. The Brazilian president, Luiz Inácio Lula da Silva, has announced a ban on online sports betting sites with immediate effect. The move just days before presidential elections reflects growing concern about households getting into debt. The US state of Alabama says it has reached a settlement with TikTok over allegations it is endangering children. TikTok will pay at least $100 million to Alabama and make safety changes to the platform. And a number of bishops in London have issued a statement rejecting the proclamation of the Christian faith alongside anti-migrant rhetoric. They say they find in the Bible no grounds for the justification of Christian nationalism. You've been listening to BBC News.
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0: Tommy Tutone to compose a special song for her with her phone number in it, 867-5309. Before that, Neil Young and Heart of Gold and Gene Chandler with Duke of Earl on RJ100.
1: Yes, they're back in town. RJ Jacinto and Richard Poon on one stage. Meet the guitar man and the Philippines' big band crooner. Richard Poon will serenade you with his smooth vocal style in classic pop standards and jazz cover songs.
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0: The BBC in London, going direct to RJ 100FM in Manila and throughout the Philippines.
1: BBC News. The US state of Alabama says it's reached a settlement with TikTok and its Chinese parent company over a child social media addiction case, days before it was due to go to trial. As part of the deal, TikTok will

0: said the settlement builds on the company's commitment and core objective to continually enhance robust safety tools to protect teenagers.
1: Rescuers in the Greek capital Athens are working through the night to search the rubble of a collapsed building for survivors. Six people are missing. The mayor of Athens said it was probably caused by a huge gas leak. Two far-right activists have been jailed for shooting dead a former Argentine international rugby player in the streets of Paris 4 years ago. Federico Aramburu played more than 20 matches for Argentina and scored at the while Romain Bouvier was handed 19 years for attempted murder. Two massive hurricanes called Polo and Nolo have developed in the Pacific Ocean, with Hawaii and the west coast of northern Mexico bracing for severe winds and heavy rains. Nolo is currently swirling close to the Hawaiian Islands, with forecasters warning of life-threatening flooding. More than 60 centimetres of rainfall is predicted in some areas. And that's the latest.
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4: 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Johnny

0: final hour of the program, and that's Journey for you. Before that, the Dramatics, In the Rain, and Sheila from Tommy Rowe on The Weekend Show. 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

0: America, and you can do magic. And you know who else can do magic? I'd say Air Supply with their music. Well, they're coming over October 26th at the Araneta Coliseum, Air Supply Live. Don't miss it. And I hope to see you all there so we can all enjoy the music together. On the weekend show, I'm Johnny Cesar on RJ100.
1: Pare, ganito ka ba? 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Ito, para sa'yo. 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Ito do ang arang sakit.
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0: Pointer Sisters, and I'm so excited. Exactly how I feel right now, because we're going over to the SMDC Wind Residences in Tagaytay. Gonna have a lot of laughter this evening, because Alex Calleja is performing live. So if you happen to be around the area, drop by the SMDC Wind Residences this evening at 6 p.m. Meanwhile, I gotta go. I'll see you back next Saturday. Keep safe, keep healthy, and keep it right here on RJ100. Have a great weekend, everybody.
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2: BBC News. The Brazilian president, Luiz Inácio Lula da Silva, has announced a ban on online sports betting sites with immediate effect. The move reflects growing concern about households getting into debt as the billion-dollar betting industry booms. Speaking to reporters, President Lula labelled the industry a cancer.
3: I made the decision to take a tough, drastic and necessary measure. It's like cancer. Either we remove the tumour or the tumour will kill us.
2: Surveys show the vast majority of Brazilians support a complete ban on sports betting sites. The move comes just over a week before elections, with Mr. Lula seeking a fourth term. His main opponent, Flavio Bolsonaro, called the measure populist, hysterical, and politically motivated. The US state of Alabama says it's reached a settlement with TikTok and its Chinese parent company over a child social media addiction case, days before it was due to go to trial. As part of the deal, TikTok will pay at least $100 million to Alabama. Alabama had claimed TikTok's endless stream of videos makes TikTok addictive, endangering teenagers' mental health. TikTok is facing similar claims in other states. A number of bishops in London have issued a statement rejecting the proclamation of the Christian faith alongside anti-migrant rhetoric. The bishops said members of an anti-immigrant group, Patriot Platform, which has organised several demonstrations on England's south coast, have been attending one of their churches and concerns have been raised about the group's language and actions. One of the world's richest football clubs, Manchester City, has been found guilty of dozens of breaches of financial rules, the vast majority of the 115 charges that have been brought against the club. They were investigated for alleged breaches of financial fair play rules, with the Premier League bringing charges against them in 2023. Manchester City have denied any wrongdoing and are expected to appeal. BBC News.
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1: 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It's a duet. That My Way was originally a French song, and then Paul Anka wrote the lyrics to it and gave it to Frank Sinatra to record. Frank Sinatra made it a big, big hit. Paul Anka and Frank Sinatra singing together. The song is My Way.

0: You just heard a duet by Paul Anka and Frank Sinatra, My Way, RJFM's Pick of the Week. That was RJFM's Pick of the Week.
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0: progressively worse from there. What? It started wrong, then it just went worse.
1: I hear you, cut it out.
0: It went bad, bad, bad, bad, right towards
1: who
0: the end.
1: Who said bad? 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
0: No, when you sang.
1: No.
0: Yes, you can hear me. Don't look, look, you started this on your last album. I don't want anything to do with it. I'm going goodbye.
2: Hi there, this is Jose Marie Chan. 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

0: You and I, written by Leslie Bricusse, from the film Goodbye, Mr. Chips. 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
1: BBC News with Ankur Desai. The US tech company OpenAI says it has alerted dozens of global institutions that their websites may have been affected by its artificial intelligence agents acting improperly. The company says the AI technology tried to get information from governments, universities, and other institutions. Iran's foreign minister says his country has offered the US a plan to reopen the Strait of Hormuz to maritime navigation within 7 days. The Wall Street Journal reports that President Trump has rejected the proposal and intends to resume bombing Iran after the US midterm elections. Meanwhile, the Saudi-led coalition in Yemen says its forces have intercepted 2 drones fired by the Houthis towards the Saudi capital of Riyadh, as well as 2 ballistic missiles targeting the south of the kingdom. Colombia has extradited a senior commander from an illegal armed group to the US. Giovanni Andres Rojas, known as Spider, is accused of drug trafficking and being a leader of a dissident faction of the former FARC rebels. Officials in the Democratic Republic of Congo say a small plane carrying a military delegation has crashed in the southeastern province of Kwango. At least 14 people were killed, including the country's top military prosecutor. The charity Save the Children has warned of growing abuse against young girls in the aftermath of Nepal's devastating landslide last month. It said girls displaced by disaster are at risk of trafficking, violence, and child marriage. Current and former FBI agents say they're very concerned for their safety following a hack on Monday in which personal and sensitive information of all of the agency's staff was stolen. The notorious hacking group, Shiny Hunters, has threatened to publish the stolen data. And the U.S. state of Alabama says it's reached a settlement with TikTok over allegations it's endangering children. TikTok will pay at least $100 million to Alabama and make safety changes to the platform. BBC News.
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1: BBC News. The authorities in Thailand's capital Bangkok have declared a disaster in all 50 city districts due to severe flooding. It's been raining for nearly 48 hours. Videos online show half-submerged vehicles and people wading through waist-deep water. Canals are swollen and water has been entering homes and restaurants. Officials in the Democratic Republic of Congo say a small plane carrying a military delegation has crashed near Kenge, the capital of the southeastern province of Kwango, and burst into flames. At least 14 people were killed, including the DRC's top military prosecutor. The US state of Alabama says it's reached a settlement with TikTok and its Chinese parent company over a child social media addiction case, days before it was due to go on trial. As part of the deal, TikTok will pay at least $100 million to Alabama. Barry Caffrey reports.
2: The deal was reached just before a jury trial was set to begin on Monday. Alabama had claimed TikTok's endless stream of videos made the social media platform addictive, endangering the mental health of teenagers. As part of the settlement, TikTok will implement a two-hour daily time limit platform. Oak's joint venture in the US said the settlement builds on the company's commitment and core objective to continually enhance robust safety tools to protect teenagers.
1: Current and former FBI agents say they're very concerned for their safety following a hack on Monday in which personal and sensitive information of all the agency's staff was stolen. The notorious hacking group Shiny Hunters has threatened to publish the stolen data if its demands aren't met. Some FBI staff said they fear physical attacks from cybercriminals they have investigated. The breach could also put members of their family at risk. BBC News.
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0: They're back in town. RJ Jacinto and Richard Poon on one stage. Meet the guitar man and the Philippines' big band crooner. Richard Poon will serenade you with his smooth vocal style in classic pop standards and jazz cover songs.
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0: 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RJ and Richard Poon back in town. 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
1: BBC News with Moira Alderson. The top military prosecutor of the Democratic Republic of Congo, Lieutenant General Mutombo Katalayi Tenede Joseph, has died in a plane crash, along with the Auditor General of the Armed Forces and 12 other people. Military officials say there were no survivors when their small plane crashed and burst into flames near Kenge, the capital of the southwestern province of Kwango. Current and former FBI agents say they're very concerned for their safety following a hack on Monday in which personal and sensitive information of all the agency's staff was stolen. The notorious hacking group Shiny Hunters has threatened to publish the stolen data if its demands aren't met. Here's our cyber correspondent, Joe Tidy.
2: So far, the FBI has said very little about this potentially dangerous hack. It's refusing to respond to reporters, instead issuing a short statement online saying it is aggressively investigating. But inside the FBI community, there is a loud chorus of shock, anger, and fear. Former and current agents I've spoken to are extremely concerned about this highly sensitive data set to be published on the dark net for any criminal with a grudge to download. That is likely to happen in 4 days' time, as the hackers have been threatening.
1: Colombia has extradited an alleged senior drug trafficking leader to the United States. It's the first extradition of a senior commander from an illegal armed group under President Abelardo de la Espriella, who took office last month. Giovanni Andres Rocas, known as Spider, is accused of leading a dissident faction of the former FARC rebels who've rejected a peace deal signed with the government 10 years ago. An 11-year-old Japanese boy has won the gold medal at the Asian Games Puzzle Final, beating opponents up to three times his age. The young e-sports prodigy Yuki Kurihara won the Puyo Puyo Final, a game where players try to clear their screen of coloured blobs by lining them up and popping them. That's the latest. BBC News.
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RJ Jacinto and Richard Poon on one stage. Meet the guitar man and the Philippines' big band crooner. Richard Poon will serenade you with his smooth vocal style in classic pop standards and jazz cover songs.

0: After that, RJ and the band will make you dance all night long. Pretty woman, won't you party? RJ and Richard Poon back in town. 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
8: BBC News with Chris Aldridge. The US artificial intelligence giant OpenAI says it has alerted governments, universities and other global institutions that their websites may have been accessed improperly by rogue artificial intelligence agents. OpenAI says the bots tried to obtain information, sometimes using extreme means, including bypassing security controls. The White House has said that a dialogue will take place between China and the United States to exchange views on the risks and benefits of artificial intelligence. The two countries also agreed to establish a bilateral communication channel for AI incidents. Iran's foreign minister says his country has offered the United States a plan to reopen the Strait of Hormuz within 7 days, but reports say President Trump is set to reject it. The authorities in the Thai capital Bangkok have declared a disaster after 2 days of heavy rain left canals overflowing and roads submerged. The city governor said the situation had stabilised, but it would still take at least 2 days for the water to be drained out. The top military prosecutor of the Democratic Republic of Congo has died in a plane crash, along with 13 other people. Military officials say there were no survivors of the crash in the southeastern province of Kwango. Pope Leo will celebrate Mass today in the centre of Paris on the second day of his visit to France. Hundreds of thousands of people are expected to attend. He'll then travel to Lourdes, a major pilgrimage site in the southwest of the country. The White House has blocked CNN from travelling with President Trump on a visit to Tennessee later today. Last week, Mr. Trump banned CNN and two other news outlets from the White House, but a judge ordered that their access be restored, saying the ban was probably unconstitutional. Mr. Trump accuses CNN of broadcasting only negative coverage about him. BBC News.
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Hello there, this is Jose Mari Chan. Here's a lovely song written by Harry Warren and Al Dubin, September in the Rain.

0: After that, RJ and the band will make you dance all night long. Pretty woman, won't you pardon me? RJ and Richard Poon back in town. 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
1: BBC News with Moira Alderson. The top military prosecutor of the Democratic Republic of Congo, Lieutenant General Mutombo Katelia Nentedez Joseph, has died in a plane crash, along with the Auditor General of the Armed Forces and 12 others. Military officials say there were no survivors when their plane crashed and burst into flames near Kenge, the capital of the southeastern province of Kwango. At least 19 people have died in northeast India after consuming suspected toxic bootleg alcohol in the state of Nagaland. The deaths happened in two districts, Mokokchung and Tuensang, and police have warned residents not to consume unidentified, unlabeled illicit liquor. Pope Leo will celebrate Mass today in the centre of Paris on the second day of his visit to France. For the service in the capital, an altar has been built on the Place de la Concorde and hundreds of thousands are set to attend. Our religion editor, Aline Makbul, reports.
2: Though only 5% of people in this famously secular country are estimated to attend church regularly, the French welcome for the Pope has been warm and effusive, with large crowds lining the streets as the Pope passes, and his speech at UNESCO, his homily at Notre Dame Cathedral, and his prayer vigil at the Stade de France getting rolling coverage. He'll later head to the foothills of the Pyrenees and the pilgrimage sites of Lourdes, visited by millions of people from around the world each year.
1: A Turkish medical trial suggests virtual reality headsets showing images of rivers and trees accompanied by classical music could help calm patients who visit hospitals with high blood pressure. The trial in Ankara found patients had markedly lower pressure within 15 minutes of donning the headsets. Dr. Safa Donmez from Ankara Research Institute said lowering blood pressure

0: as soon as patients turn up could be a useful tool in busy emergency departments. BBC News.
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0: That was Love from our main man RJ's album, Bouncing the Standards. Back in town. Yes, they're back in town. RJ Jacinto and Richard Poon on one stage. Meet the guitar man and the Philippines' big band crooner. Richard Poon will serenade you with his smooth vocal style in classic pop standards and jazz cover songs.
1: I'm the one and only one for you.
0: After that, RJ and the band will make you dance all night long.
1: Pretty woman, won't you pardon
0: me? RJ and Richard Poon back in town. October 21, Wednesday, 8 p.m. RJ Bistro, Deuce at Time.

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0: refinery in southern Russia's Krasnodar province. Russian officials said at least three people were killed and two in a night attack. They said fires had broken out at the Ilskil oil refinery and at other sites in the region. Current and former FBI agents say they're very concerned for their safety following a hack on Monday in which personal and notorious hacking group Stolens Aren't Men
1: has said very little about this potentially dangerous hack. It's refusing to respond.

0: pressure on critically endangered orangutans. The conservation group said fires are currently burning within habitats. 10% of Borneo's orangutan population. It says exposure to fire and smoke has a significant impact on the orangutans. An 11-year-old Japanese boy has won the gold medal at the Asian Games puzzle final, beating opponents up to three times his age. The young e-sports prodigy Yuki Kurihara won the Puyo Puyo final, a game where players try to clear their screen of coloured blobs by lining them up and popping them. After collecting his medal, he said he felt a bit embarrassed. He only obtained his pro licence in April. BBC News.
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You are with the Queen Bee, and you just heard Meghan Trainor with It's Beginning to Look a Lot Like Christmas. I just love how many of you already want to hear Christmas songs, already in the spirit of love and giving. I'm going retro now with a hit from Steely Dan, sending this one out to Roy Velasco, Roy Patco, and Guy Moon. 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
8: 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For some reason, I'm feeling retro today. I've got the Steve Miller Band coming up for you, but first some shout-outs. Hello to Myra Manalo, Via Tuten, Bang Villaganas, and Franzra Kruisbergs. 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

with the Queen Bee, and you just heard the very beautiful, talented, and sexy Jennifer Lopez with If You Had My Love. What a great hit song, and loving the lyrics to it. They say a lot. I hope you enjoyed that. Mike Trinidad, Me Ang Bahala Dia, and Aban Jose Dito. And now, one of the most famous, iconic bands in history. Let's welcome the Rolling Stones with Beast of Burden on RJFM 100.3.

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3: 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I hope you're enjoying the show. I've got three upbeat songs coming up for you. We are going to start retro with a song I know you all know and will dance to. 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

RJFM 100.3, you are locked into the Queen Bee Show, and you just heard Climax with Meeting in the Ladies' Room. Going back to the 80s there with their hit, and I'm going to keep you on your feet. Christy Coronel, Roberto Lim, Joseph Franz de Guzman, Elizabeth Bernardo, and Elmo Malayabas. Let's welcome Carlos Santana and Michelle Branch with Game of Love on RJFM 100.3.

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0: RJFM 100.3, you are with the Queen Bee, and that was Pat Benatar with Hit Me With Your Best Shot. Oh yeah, she really rocked that song. And I love the lyrics. Such a song and one of my anthems. My next song is another feel-good song going out to Sergio Tomas, Mark de la Cruz, Rico Austria, Pilar Omangos, Romulo Suspina, Nelson Bautista, and Miles Viernas. 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
3: 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Oh, I've got a great song coming up for you. Alfie Charles Domingo, Federico Matalobos, Norman Garcia, Ariel Villanueva, Antonio Ochoa, and Christian Calianta. 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

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I just love that song and I hope you can add it to your favorites. I'm going retro now with my last song and it's time for my final shoutouts. A warm hello to Billy Sledge, Gigantes Agono, Michael Manalo, Elizabeth Bernardo, Vilma Daringay, Pros del Prado, Ledge Chulvo, and Mark De La Cruz. All loyal listeners, thank you for that. 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
2: BBC News with Moira Alderson. The International Union for Conservation of Nature has warned the wildfires that tore through Indonesian Borneo's vast tropical forests have put pressure on critically endangered orangutans. The group says fires are currently burning within habitats containing 52% of Borneo's orangutan population. It says exposure to fire and smoke has a significant impact on the orangutans. The authorities in the Thai capital have declared a disaster in all 50 districts due to severe flooding. Canals are swollen and water's been entering homes and restaurants. From Bangkok, Jonathan Head reports.
3: Thais are used to thunderstorms and flooding at this time of year, but the 48 hours of continuous rainfall experienced by Bangkok since Thursday is exceptional, and it has overwhelmed the low-lying city's drainage system. The main thoroughfares are now flooded with enough water to cause cars to break down, adding to traffic chaos on Friday night, which stranded thousands of commuters. The city government has declared all 50 of Bangkok's districts flood disaster zones and sent emergency warnings to residents via mobile phone, advising that water levels in the canals have reached critical levels, threatening homes located near them.
2: Police in South Africa say they found another body in Ekurhuleni, bringing the number of women found dead there over the past 2 months to 10. The body was found in the Tembisa township. Earlier this week, hundreds of people attended the funeral of Elizabeth Moselachomo, one of nine women whose deaths are being investigated in Ekurhuleni. An 11-year-old Japanese boy has won the gold medal at the Asian Games puzzle final, beating opponents up to three times his age. The young e-sports prodigy, Yuki Kuhihara, won the Puyo.

0: Puyo Final, a game where players try to clear their screen of coloured blobs by lining them up and popping them. After collecting his medal, he said he felt a bit embarrassed. He only obtained his pro licence in April. BBC News.
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1: Pretty woman, won't you pardon
0: me? RJ and Richard Poon back in town. 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

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It's a duet that My Way was originally a French song, and then Paul Anka wrote the lyrics to it and gave it to Frank Sinatra to record. Frank Sinatra made it a big, big hit. Paul Anka and Frank Sinatra singing together. The song is My Way.

0: 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That was RJFM's Pick of the Week.
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0: back in town. RJ Jacinto and Richard Poon on one stage. Meet the guitar man and the Philippines' big band crooner. Richard Poon will serenade you with his smooth vocal style in classic pop standards and jazz cover songs.
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0: After that, RJ and the band will make you dance all night long. RJ and Richard Poon back in town. October 21, Wednesday, 8 p.m. RJ Bistro, Dusitani Hotel. 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

Hi there, this is Jose Marie Chan from the classic film Goodbye, Mr. Chips. Here's a beautiful song written by Leslie Bricusse, You and I.

0: You and I, written by Leslie Bricusse, from the film Goodbye, Mr. Chips. 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